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0: 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His local visit logging on the Kiwana, we're responding to last yes, right over.
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0: 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We have an email complaining of joint pain. Stop for all other vehicles.
1: Welcome, post 28 Alpha, two car RTC, no entrapment. Stop on Kilo, QPS on site, QAS required. You have a female complaining of joint pain. Stop on all other vehicles. 10-15, Viacom 528, Kilo, over.
0: 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We'll be logging back onto Brisbane, over.
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0: Thank you, Leo.
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